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2: And authorities say that a large horde of zombies had gathered on Mason Road between Jackson and Humboldt. They're particularly aggressive.
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7: 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Locals hid the gruesome secret. 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
0: Jackson,
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5: 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But in that fateful October of 60, terror descended. Men in Halloween masks unleashed unspeakable horror, claiming the lives of 22 innocents in 6 cabins. Locals hid the gruesome secret. Since then, it's been known as Camp Blood. Its cabins untouched since the bodies were removed. Now, against the sinister warnings written in blood on the cabin walls, we're resurrecting this nightmarish camp. 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

0: Before 1960, Camp Cedar Lake stood as a serene haven on Mason Grove Road, a lakeside retreat cherished by families and groups. Then that fateful October of 60, terror descended. Men in Halloween masks unleashed unspeakable horror, claiming the lives of 22 innocents in 6 cabins. Locals hid the gruesome secret. Since then, it's been known as Camp Blood. Its cabins untouched since the bodies were removed. Now, against the sinister warnings written in blood on the cabin walls, we're resurrecting this nightmarish camp. But as repairs begin, malevolent forces stir. Are these warnings mere pranks or an unleashed evil? We dare you to join us for a haunting experience at Camp Blood. Can you survive the horrors that await? 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Warning, Camp Blood is an aggressive haunted attraction, not suitable for children. 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

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That's a... Wait a second, man. What do you think the teacher's gonna look like this year?

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0: New word from the nation's top scientists on the zombie virus that appeared 2 weeks ago.
1: Authorities say that a large horde of zombies had gathered on Mason Road between Jackson and Humboldt. They're particularly at risk.
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0: new word from the nation's top scientists on the zombie virus that appeared 2 weeks ago.
1: Authorities say that a large horde of zombies have gathered on Mason Road between Jackson and Humboldt. They're particularly at risk.
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0: anywhere. 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
2: So yesterday we started the show with some bad news about a guy that had a close encounter with a black leopard. Mm-hmm. Decided that he was going to go into this black leopard enclosure and have a close encounter. Paid $150 and then, a surprise to no one, got absolutely mauled.
3: The leopard ate his face.
2: Yeah.
3: Yeah.
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3: Oh, that, like, cool-ass old cowboy dude?
2: Yeah. Well, apparently he's
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1: The man accused of threatening to shoot up Jackson City Hall on Tuesday pleaded not guilty in his first court appearance on Thursday. 46-year-old James Andrew Farmer appeared via video in Jackson City Court. He's charged with threats of mass violence. His bond was set at $5,000 and he's due back in court October 28th. The general manager of Jackson Bowling and Racing Family Fun Center was arrested Tuesday on 4 counts of identity theft. 41-year-old Andrew Young Kim was taken into custody following a search of his home. No other details were released. And 24 animals were removed from a property in Chester County on Saturday. The national nonprofit Animal Rescue Corps assisted local law enforcement with the animal cruelty case. Dogs, cats, a rabbit, and a goat were found in poor conditions. Remains of other animals were also found. I'm Christy McIntyre. This update powered by WNBJ, Jackson's NBC 39.
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2: Well, here's your Hogcast for Jackson and West Tennessee. We're looking at about a 60% chance for some thunderstorms today. We'll see a high around 80, low tonight down to 63. For Saturday, look for about a 25% chance for some thunderstorms and cloudy with a high of 72, low down to 64. And for Sunday, mostly cloudy with a 25% chance of scattered showers and a high of 79. And here at the Hog, it's always 92.3.

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for Saturday, look for about a 25% chance for some thunderstorms and cloudy with a high of 72, low down to 64. And for Sunday, mostly cloudy with a 25% chance of scattered showers and a high of 79. But here at the Hog, it's always 92.3.

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0: 92.3 The Hog News is brought to you by Freedom Outdoors on Highway 641 in Parsons by the Decatur County Fairgrounds, home of Arion Mowers.
1: The man accused of threatening to shoot up Jackson City Hall on Tuesday pleaded not guilty in his first court appearance on Thursday. 46-year-old James Andrew Farmer appeared via video in Jackson City Court. He's charged with threats of mass violence. His bond was set at $5,000 and he's due back in court October 28th.

0: general manager of Jackson Bowling and Racing Family Fun Center was arrested Tuesday on 4 counts of identity theft. 41-year-old Andrew Young Kim was taken into custody following a search of his home. No other details were released. And 24 animals were removed from a property in Chester County on Saturday. The national nonprofit Animal Rescue Corps assisted local law enforcement with the animal cruelty case. Dogs, cats, a rabbit, and a goat were found in poor conditions. Remains of other animals were also found. I'm Christy McIntyre. This update powered by WNBJ, Jackson's NBC 39.
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3: Well, here's your Hogcast for Jackson and West Tennessee. We're looking at about a 60% chance for some thunderstorms today. We'll see a high around 80, low tonight down to 63. For Saturday, look for about a 25% chance for some thunderstorms and cloudy with a high of 72, low down to 64. And for Sunday, mostly cloudy with a 25% chance of scattered showers and a high of 79. But here at the Hog, it's always 92.3.

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2: Color me surprised. I had no idea that people were this nostalgic and protective of Sears. Mm. Somebody just left us this voicemail in reference to you, Audrey.
3: Okay.
4: Shame on you, Audrey. You're responsible. You did it. I just heard you say that you used to steal from Sears, and that's why they went out of business, because you stole from them.
5: Message deleted.
3: I stole millions upon millions upon millions. And that is the reason. You're right. I am Audrey
2: single-handedly
3: responsible for the downfall of Sears. Imagine what power I hold.
2: And you say this with a smile, monster.
3: I do. Imagine what else I can take down.
6: If you were to, though...
3: Started with Sears.
6: Go to Sears. Like, I think about, like, when Sears was kind of, like, in its heyday in the 80s. Like, the only time, like, you know, you go look at TVs.
2: Yeah.
6: There was a game section, clothes. But, like, all I ever remember

0: your morning still needs a little caffeine and a lot more guitar, stick around. 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
4: New word from the nation's top scientists on the zombie virus that appeared 2 weeks ago.
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1: Taking a little trip down memory lane today. Belinda is on the line to talk about Sears. What's going on, Belinda?
2: Hey, how are you guys?
1: We're great.
2: Well, I have a pool table from Sears.
1: To this day?
2: Yeah, it's in my pool room. Yeah, I bought a pool table when my daughter was about 15 or 16. She's 32 now, but I didn't want her running around with all of her friends, so I bought a pool table so all the kids could come over to my house. And yeah, I still have it. I remember it was about $300, but yeah.
1: $300? That's a deal, man.
3: Is that a steal for a pool table?
4: Yeah, you know how much it would cost to even move a pool table now? It's like $1,500 to $2,000 to move a pool table.

0: I'm sure Belinda's learned this lesson. Once you buy a pool table, that pool table is never leaving whatever room you put it in. Ever, not once. Gail is joining us today to talk about Sears. What's up, Gail?
1: Hey, my parents met at Sears.
2: Aww.
3: Oh, romance.
1: They both worked there. My mom worked in appliances. My dad worked in display. And my dad happened to walk by when she was there. And they smiled at each other. And then he walked a little few feet and he turned around. They were both smiling at each other again. So they were both engaged to other people.
0: Oh.
1: And he asked her out for coffee. And then he asked her out on a date. They went on a date. Second date, he proposed. They got married a month later. And they were married for 52 years until my dad passed away.
0: This is like a hybrid family secret. Like, they were both engaged to other people, and then he turns around and hits her with, "You're prettier than that mannequin. Let's go out."
3: What's so crazy is to think that both of y'all, I gotta say, both of your parents, kind of horrible for that.
0: What are you talking about?
3: I know you can't stop love, but just think about them both just, like, getting horny
4: those
3: and
4: other
3: Sears.
4: People are losers.
0: Yeah, sorry.
4: Yeah, goodness. Now, that's why Gail's here today.
0: That's right.
4: Goodness.
3: Thank goodness for Gail's parents, you know, just getting horned up in the Sears.
0: And I like that two dates in, he's like, marry me. And they're like, well, I mean, do you have to ask for the other ring back?
4: Dude, knew what he wanted.
0: Went for
3: it. Other ring back, Dave? You're a villain.
0: Gail, thanks for the call. Appreciate you.
4: Hey, that's just a promise. That's not a binding. That ring's not a binding.
0: That's right.
4: Isn't binding until the marriage.
0: Until it's certified, it doesn't count.
3: Oh, my God. Every woman is in their car screaming.
0: Come on.
4: I'm just
0: after Gail's mom. She's just sharing something else.
3: She's screaming at Sears.
5: Yes. Dave and Mahoney.
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7: The man accused of threatening to shoot up Jackson City Hall on Tuesday pleaded not guilty in his first court appearance on Thursday. 46-year-old James Andrew Farmer appeared via video in Jackson City Court. He's charged with threats of mass violence. His bond was set at $5,000 and he's due back in court October 28th. The general manager of Jackson Bowling and Racing Family Fun Center was arrested Tuesday on 4 counts of identity theft. 41-year-old Andrew Young Kim was taken into custody following a search of his home. No other details were released. And 24 animals were removed from a property in Chester County on Saturday. The national nonprofit Animal Rescue Corps assisted local law enforcement with the animal cruelty case. Dogs, cats, a rabbit, and a goat were found in poor conditions. Remains of other animals were also found. I'm Christy McIntyre. This update powered by WNBJ, Jackson's NBC 39.
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8: Well, here's your Hogcast for Jackson and West Tennessee. We're looking at about a 60% chance for some thunderstorms today. We'll see a high around 80, low tonight down to 63. For Saturday, look for about a 25% chance for some thunderstorms and cloudy with a high of 72, low down to 64. And for Sunday, mostly cloudy with a 25% chance of scattered showers and a high of 79. But here at The Hog, it's always 92.3.

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1: The man accused of threatening to shoot up Jackson City Hall on Tuesday pleaded not guilty in his first court appearance on Thursday. 46-year-old James Andrew Farmer appeared via video in Jackson City Court. He's charged with threats of mass violence. His bond was set at $5,000 and he's due back in court October 28th. The general manager of Jackson Bowling and Racing Family Fun Center was arrested Tuesday on four counts of identity theft. 41-year-old Andrew Young Kim was taken into custody following a search of his home. No other details were released. And 24 animals were removed from a property in Chester County on Saturday. The National Nonprofit Animal Rescue Corps assisted local law enforcement with the animal cruelty case. Dogs, cats, a rabbit, and a goat were found in poor conditions. Remains of other animals were also found. I'm Christy McIntyre. This update powered by WNBJ, Jackson's NBC 39.
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2: Well, here's your Hogcast for Jackson and West Tennessee. We're looking at about a 60% chance for some thunderstorms today. We'll see a high around 80, low tonight down to 63. For Saturday, look for about a 25% chance for some thunderstorms and cloudy with a high of 72, low down to 64. And for Sunday, mostly cloudy with a 25% chance of scattered showers and a high of 79. But here at the Hog, it's always 92.3.

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1: The man accused of threatening to shoot up Jackson City Hall on Tuesday pleaded not guilty in his first court appearance on Thursday. 46-year-old James Andrew Farmer appeared via video in Jackson City Court. He's charged with threats of mass violence. His bond was set at $5,000 and he's due back in court October 28th. The general manager of Jackson Bowling and Racing Family Fun Center was arrested Tuesday on 4 counts of identity theft. 41-year-old Andrew Young Kim was taken into custody following a search of his home. No other details were released. And 24 animals were removed from a property in Chester County on Saturday. The national nonprofit Animal Rescue Corps assisted local law enforcement with the animal cruelty case. Dogs, cats, a rabbit, and a goat were found in poor conditions. Remains of other animals were also found. I'm Christy McIntyre. This update powered by WNBJ, Jackson's NBC 39.
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2: Well, here's your Hogcast for Jackson and West Tennessee. We're looking at about a 60% chance for some thunderstorms today. We'll see a high around 80, low tonight down to 63. For Saturday, look for about a 25% chance for some thunderstorms and cloudy with a high of 72, low down to 64. And for Sunday, mostly cloudy with a 25% chance of scattered showers and a high of 79. But here at The Hog, it's always 92.3.

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0: All right, take a breath, turn it up, and stick around. 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
2: New word from the nation's top scientists on the zombie virus that appeared 2 weeks ago.
3: Authorities say that a large horde of zombies have gathered on Mason Road between Jackson and Humboldt. They're particularly aggressive.
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10: Well, here's your Hogcast for Jackson and West Tennessee. We're looking at about a 60% chance for some thunderstorms today. We'll see a high around 80, low tonight down to 63. For Saturday, look for about a 25% chance for some thunderstorms and cloudy with a high of 72, low down to 64. And for Sunday, mostly cloudy with a 25% chance of scattered showers and a high of 79. But here at the Hog, it's always 92.3.

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5: 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Locals hid the gruesome secret. Since then, it's been known as Camp Blood. 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

0: this one has been around for, you know, 20 plus years. 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
1: 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Did you give Dylan Goldberger a shout out as his full name?
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6: 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Men in Halloween masks unleashed unspeakable horror, claiming the lives of 22 innocents in six cabins. Locals hid the gruesome secret. Since then, it's been known as Camp Blood. 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Now, against the sinister warnings written in blood on the cabin walls, we're resurrecting this nightmarish camp. But as repairs begin, malevolent forces stir. 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

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I'm AJ. 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

0: It's 92.3 The Hog. That's Robert Palmer with Addicted to Love. I'm AJ, and it's Appetite for the 80s, brought to you by Exit 87 Barbecue and Catering. And now, it's time to go back to the 80s. On this date in 1980, Queen's disco rock album, Another One Bites the Dust, was sitting at the top of the U.S. charts. And in 1981, the Police released their fourth studio album, Ghost in the Machine. 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
1: Are you thinking about your team's defense during your brother's wedding? 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Did you misplace the ring because you haven't been able to focus on anything other than why your defensive coordinator insists on playing zone coverage every game despite getting gashed underneath?
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1: You're not crazy. 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

92.3 The Hog, I'm AJ, as we start boxing up the leftovers on Appetite for the 80s. 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

0: 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We got another long rack of rock. We're going to kick things off with Thin Lizzy.
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2: 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Then that fateful October of 60, terror descended. Men in Halloween masks unleashed unspeakable horror, claiming the lives of 22 innocents in six cabins. Locals hid the gruesome secret. Since then, it's been known as Camp Blood. 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Now, against the sinister warnings written in blood on the cabin walls, we're resurrecting this nightmarish camp. But as repairs begin, malevolent forces stir. 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

0: 92.3 The Hog. I'm AJ. That is it for me today, my babes, and for this week. Don't go anywhere, though, because Rick Robbins is up next on 92.3 The Hog.
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92.3 The Hog. We're in the middle of a big rack of rock for your Friday. Friday's so glad it's Friday. Stick around. We've got Motley Crue on the way. Deep Purple. I'm Rick Robbins with you, and this is Genesis.

0: 92.3 The Hog. That's the crew wrapping up a big rack of rock for us with Smoking in the Boys' Room. How you doing? I'm Rick Robbins with you. The Hog is teamed up with Davis's Clothing in Lexington, American Irrigation and Water Well, and Denver Air Connection for the Nice Catch Photo Contest. Now, we want to see you posing with your nice catch. Just snap a pic of you with the fish you just caught. 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
1: 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The Great American Gun and Knife Show is back at the Tyre County Fairgrounds this Saturday and Sunday, October 3rd and 4th. 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

0: Are you thinking about your team's defense during your brother's wedding? Did multiple guests have to shush you because you tried explaining leverage to a groomsman while the bride walked the aisle? Did you misplace the ring because you haven't been able to focus on anything other than why your defensive coordinator insists on playing zone coverage every game despite getting gashed underneath?
1: Here, can you hold my Dr. Pepper really quick?
0: Did the officiant have to improvise a replacement ring out of yarn just to keep the ceremony moving?
1: Can't even tell the difference.
0: You're not crazy. You're a fan, and a college football fan's mind is always on the game, no matter the occasion. Which is why a fan like you needs the bold, one-of-a-kind taste of Dr. Pepper, the official drink of college football fans. Will it help you find the ring? Probably not. Will your brother ever fully trust you again? Definitely not. But will it taste delicious while your brother and new sister-in-law angrily listen to you explain ring insurance to them on their wedding night? You betcha. College football. It's a pepper thing.
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3: Well, here's your Hogcast for Jackson and West Tennessee. We're looking at about a 90% chance for more rain and a low going down to about 63 overnight. For Saturday, we're looking at cloudy skies, about a 20% chance for some more showers. High of 75, low 63. And for Sunday, we're looking at morning clouds and maybe a little sun in the afternoon with a high of 81. But here at The Hog, it's always 92.3.
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0: 92.3 The Hog, Classic Joe Walsh in Rocky Mountain Way. How you doing on this Friday? I'm Rick Robbins with you. If you're hanging out at the house or just working from home, you can listen to The Hog on your Amazon Echo now. 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Alexa, play 92.3 The Hog. If you hang out with us, you can check out some great classic rock from The Who. 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
3: 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But in that fateful October of 60, terror descended. Men in Halloween masks unleashed unspeakable horror, claiming the lives of 22 innocents in 6 cabins. Locals hid the gruesome secret. Since then, it's been known as Camp Blood. Its cabins untouched since the bodies were removed. 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But as repairs begin, malevolent forces stir. 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

0: 92.3 The Hog, that is the Who, and I won't get fooled again. Makes me want to get out my junior CSI kit. How you doing? I'm Rick Robbins with you on this Friday. Well, fall is upon us, but that doesn't mean storms can't pop up in a heartbeat. Why don't you stay ahead of the storm with 92.3 The Hog's severe weather coverage. 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And guess what? We got another big rack of rock lined up for you. Yeah, that's right. It's going to include Toto, The Police, Survivor, Bob Seger, and we're going to start it with Tom Petty. Another big rack of rock is up next for you on 92.3 The Hog.
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92.3, The Hog, rocking you through a big rack of rock to get you through your Friday afternoon. How's it going? I'm Rick Robbins. Stay right there. We've got Toto on the way. The police are just around the corner, and this is Survivor.

0: 92.3 The Hog, that is Toto, and Hold the Line. That's wrapping up another big rack of rock for us on this Friday. Oh, so glad it is Friday. How you doing? I'm Rick Robbins. You know, every dog deserves a good home, and here at The Hog, we're helping them find one with our Hog Hound of the Week. Now, each week, we're going to spotlight a dog available for adoption at the Horse Creek Wildlife Sanctuary in Savannah. 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The classic rock continues. Stick around. We've got The Doors coming up. Van Halen. And up next, get ready for Joan Jett and the Blackhearts. Right after a look at our Hogcast on 92.3 The Hog.
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2: New word from the nation's top scientists on the zombie virus that appeared 2 weeks ago.
3: Authorities say that a large horde of zombies had gathered on Mason Road between Jackson and Humboldt. They're particularly aggressive.
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0: Well, here's your Hogcast for Jackson and West Tennessee. We're looking at about a 90% chance for more rain and a low going down to about 63 overnight. For Saturday, we're looking at cloudy skies, about a 20% chance for some more showers, high of 75, low 63. And for Sunday, we're looking at morning clouds and maybe a little sun in the afternoon with a high of 81. But here at the Hog, it's always 92.3.
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0: 92.3 The Honk, legendary music from The Doors and L.A. Woman. How's it going? I'm Rick Robbins. Hey, do you ever get that craving? Sometimes you just gotta have a big ol' heapin' helpin' of some 80s music. Well, each weekday at noon, we're gonna feed your appetite. 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That's just a few of the items they have. They're at 2049 Highway 70 East in Jackson since 2004. 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Still to come, we've got more classic stuff from the Rolling Stones, Journey, and Pat Benatar is up next on 92.3 The Hog.
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3: New word from the nation's top scientists on the zombie virus that appeared 2 weeks ago.
4: Authorities say a large horde of zombies had gathered on Mason Road between Jackson and Humboldt. They're particularly aggressive.
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0: On this Friday. Oh, I'm so glad it's Friday. You know, every Sunday night right here on the Hog, you're going to get the best classic rock. I'm talking the top rock, because it's Sammy Hagar's Top Rock Countdown. It's every Sunday night from 6 till 8. The legendary Red Rocker is going to count down anything he wants to, with party songs, guitarists, and he's guaranteed to make it rock for you. So check it out, Sammy Hagar's Top Rock Countdown, Sunday night, 6 till 8, all sponsored by Joe Mahan Ford in Paris. Well, let's take a quick vote. Who would like to kick off another great big rack of rock? And one. That's enough for me. Stay with us. Another big rack of rock is on the way with some Tesla, Allman Brothers Band, Queen, Steve Miller, and we're going to start it with Yes. Another big rack of rock up next on 92.3 The Hog.
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92.3 The Hog, rocking you all the way to the house with a big rack of rock for your Friday. How's it going? I'm Rick Robbins. Stay right there. We've got some of your favorites coming up. Tesla's on the way. The Allman Brothers are up next. And this is Classic Queen.

0: West Tennessee's classic rock, 92.3 The Hog. That is Tesla doing the song Signs, a song that was originally done by a group called the Five Man Electrical Band way back in 1971. Hey, stick with us. We got more of your favorite classics coming up. I'm Rick Robbins. Hey, whenever you want to listen to The Hog, you don't have to be near a radio. 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If you're looking for great classic rock, have a seat right there because you found it. 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
1: Are you thinking about your team's defense during your brother's wedding? Did multiple guests have to shush you because you tried explaining leverage to a groomsman while the bride walked the aisle? Did you misplace the ring because you haven't been able to focus on anything other than why your defensive coordinator insists on playing zone coverage every game despite getting gashed underneath?
2: I just want to add it. Here, can you hold my Dr. Pepper really quick?
1: Did the officiant have to improvise a replacement ring out of yarn just to keep the ceremony moving?
2: Can't even tell the difference.
1: You're not crazy. You're a fan, and a college football fan's mind is always on the game, no matter the occasion. Which is why a fan like you needs the bold, one-of-a-kind taste of Dr. Pepper, the official drink of college football fans. Will it help you find the ring? Probably not. Will your brother ever fully trust you again? Definitely not. But will it taste delicious while your brother and new sister-in-law angrily listen to you explain ring insurance to them on their wedding night? You betcha. College football. It's a pepper thing.

0: for the love of the climb. 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For the love of knowing your kid's laughter is the sweetest music there is. 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
4: Well, here's your Hogcast for Jackson and West Tennessee. We're looking at about a 90% chance for more rain and a low going down to about 63 overnight. For Saturday, we're looking at cloudy skies, about a 20% chance for some more showers. High of 75, low 63. And for Sunday, we're looking at morning clouds and maybe a little sun in the afternoon with a high of 81. But here at The Hog, it's always 92.3.
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0: West Tennessee's classic rock, 92.3 The Hog, the lovely ladies of Heart and Crazy on You. How you doing? I'm Rick Robbins. Hey, before you listen to The Hog on a Saturday night, make sure you're equipped. That's right, equipped. You need the right equipment. You need to get yourself a football helmet, a motorcycle helmet, wrap your head in bubble wrap or foam rubber, because you're going to want to bang your head if you listen to The Hog on Saturday nights. It's Dee Snider's House of Hair. From 8 until 11, it's 3 hours of your favorite hard rock and heavy metal. You're not going to be able to help it. You're going to have to bang your head, but we want you to be safe. So tune in to Dee Snider's House of Hair and rock on. Well, the job description is keep the classic rock rolling. All right, yes, sir, I'll do it. We got Zeppelin on the way, Dire Straits. And up next, get ready for the late, great Tom Petty on 92.3 The Hog.
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He's banging on the bundles like a chimpanzee. Oh, that ain't working.

0: 92.3 The Hog. That is All of My Love. That's Zeppelin from their later years. Hi there, I'm Rick Robbins with you. Stick around. We're about to kick off another great big rack of rock for you on this Friday. The Hog is teamed up with Davis's Clothing in Lexington, American Irrigation and Waterwell, and Denver Air Connection for the Nice Catch Photo Contest. 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Just snap a pic of you with the fish you just caught. 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You could win a great prize pack that includes a $50 gift card from Davis's Clothing, 4 round-trip airline tickets from Denver Air Connection with daily flights from Jackson to Atlanta and Chicago, and more. 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Well, that's going to wrap it up for me, Rick Robbins, for Friday. So glad it's Friday. We got that big rack of rock, though, still coming at you with some ZZ Top, Def Leppard, George Thorogood, The Scorpions, and we're going to take a ride with the Cars to start it up. And I'll see you back here Monday afternoon on 92.3 The Hog. 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
1: 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From storm alerts to live updates, count on our team to keep you ahead of the storm. 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
3: Authorities say that a large horde of zombies have gathered on Mason Road between Jackson and Humboldt. They're particularly at risk.
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6: 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Freedom Outdoors on Highway 641 next to the Decatur County Fairgrounds in Parsons.

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